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2: 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Yeah, right, picture that with a Kodak. 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And tonight, let's enjoy life.

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0: My girl just caught me.
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1: Nah.
0: I don't know what to do.
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I want you, I need you, oh God. I need these beautiful things that I've got.